coming to Colorado this summer is Bruno Mars down in Colorado Springs. But before that, Hillary Duff's show is getting a lot of hype 1 week from today at Red Rocks. You have a chance to win tickets tomorrow.

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This is either going to heal or hurt your heart. The most searched definition for a word is for love. What is the meaning of love? And the second most is gaslighting. Kind of goes hand in hand. That's scary, too.

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3: Driving highways looking a lot better. This sport sponsored by Staples. Had a couple of problems, cleared out. There was a stall westbound 70 at Pecos. That is gone. Still a little busy, but that's getting better. A stall southbound I-25 at Evans, cleared to the shoulder. There's trouble at traffic lights, 88th and Wadsworth, and a wreck at Hamden and University. It's the most wonderful time of the year at Staples. They've got back-to-school supplies as low as 25 cents. 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Staples, that was easy. I'm Susan Thielen with traffic on Mix 100.
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100, another reason to love Pitbull. He fully leans into his baldness and people wearing bald caps at his concerts. And in London over the weekend, they set the Guinness World Record for people wearing bald caps with 22,141 people. It was official. There was a certificate.

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0: 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Had a couple of stalls. They've been cleared out. South and I-25 at Evans. Off on the shoulder. I-25, minor congestion downtown. 270. Looks like we may have something going on. Eastbound 270 past York. A little bit slow there. And trouble at traffic lights. 88th and Wadsworth. 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I'm Sid and Phelan with traffic on Mix 100.
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0: is called Ho Hey, which is funny because this morning when I saw Katie, I said, hey ho. That's odd that that song came up. It's the Lumineers, part of Denver's best music here at Mix 100. Team's all back together, fresh, rested, and ready to have a good time today on the show, including the two biggies that are going to be popping today, Fast Five and Katie Crush. Fast Five, all week we've got tickets to go see the delightful Hillary Duff at Red Rocks. And then for Katie Crush, a pair of tickets to see Sarah McLachlan at Red Rocks as well. She's still around?
1: Yeah.
2: Yes.
0: She's still alive. I had no idea.
1: Still helping those puppies.
0: Sarah McLachlan. And then, yeah, side note, when it comes to Fast Five today at 7:30, you're going to have to explain to me what the hell happened yesterday. Because the amount of messages that came in to me from very mad people about what you guys did, I need some explanation.
1: Okay.
0: Some very angry people yesterday.
1: Well, one happy winner. But
2: one happy person.
1: You're right.
2: Yeah. It makes sense.
0: So you guys screwed something up. So we'll dive into that a little later today on the show with Jeremy, Katie, and Josh. Denver's Mix 100.

0: 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Jeremy, Kitty, and Josh in the morning. 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
1: 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Getting on to 270, a bit of slowing there. I-76 getting heavier at I-25. 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

0: from Ella Langley, and good God, I could go another 6 months without hearing any country music.
1: Oh, really?
0: Just got back from the cowboy road trip that I went on, and a lot of country in the parts that I was at. A lot of country music, so I'm a little tapped out, but Ella Langley, you're still pretty.
1: Okay, you've had your fill, you're saying.
0: Oh, my God. No more Eric Church, no more
1: No, that sounds crazy.
0: No, lady, I'm fully saturated. I am topped off. You know, like when you're putting gas in your vehicle and it clicks off?
1: Yeah.
0: That's what I'm like with country music. I've officially clicked off.
1: That neon moon needs to set, is what you're saying.
0: Lord help me.
1: Bye-bye.
0: It's Jeremy, it's Katie, it's Josh, it's Denver's Bix 100, live and local at a Lone Tree. If you guys want to see what's going on in the studios, we haven't had that live feed run in for a few days with all of us. So you can go check that out at on YouTube, search Bix 100 Denver, all brought to you by our good friends at Safeway. Speaking of getting back into town and everything, isn't it the worst when you get back in town and you go and you open up your fridge and there's like nothing to eat?
1: Oh.
0: And you're like, damn it, we just spent thousands of dollars on a vacation and now I got to go to like Costco.
1: Yeah, yeah.
0: And throw that on the credit card. You're like, oh, this stings.
1: Yeah.
0: It sucks.
1: It really does.
0: Making that like one of the first things you have to do when you get home is go to the grocery store.
1: It just makes you feel like you're bleeding money, right? Like,
0: oh, Katie,
1: I
0: you
1: just
0: have,
1: spent so much money.
0: You
1: I
0: have
1: just spent
0: I,
1: more money.
0: I don't even want to tell you what our credit card bill is this month. It's horrendous.
1: Yeah.
0: But it's got, you know, the vacation on it.
1: That's it.
0: And then you come back and you got to go buy everything. Although I will say, as we were driving home, I actually let Knick Knack drive for a couple hours on the way back. And as she was driving, I sat on the Safeway app in the middle of Wyoming and did a grocery order.
1: So smart.
0: And said, hey, you know, I need to pick this up at like 6 o'clock tonight. And sure enough, we rolled in and I zipped up to Safeway because they did all the shopping for me. And I snagged all the groceries, and then I went back to the house, which was kind of nice.
1: That was really smart thinking on your part.
0: I know. Yeah. And, you know, as I was doing it, I was like, you know, for as much as we curse the internet and apps and how much we're on our phone, I was like, this is pretty rad.
1: Okay.
0: I'm grocery shopping right now in the middle of Wyoming.
1: Oh, look at you giving the internet their flowers.
0: I know.
1: I love positive. It.
0: I even so hopped nice. On and I was like turning down my air conditioning at the house. I was like, it's going to be nice and cool when we get home.
1: Yeah.
0: I ran the sprinklers real quick. I'm such a dork.
1: Yeah, right.
0: But we still had to go to like Sam's and I was like, man, this is brutal. The only other bad thing too was, you know, when we left, whatever it's been, 12 days ago, 11 days, we had left a bowl of broccoli in the fridge.
1: Yes, yes.
0: And that, it was steamed broccoli when we left, and it was soup, soup broccoli when we got home.
1: Yeah.
0: And you opened up that fridge and was
1: and
0: like,
1: and it's all
0: whoa.
1: You smell. Yeah, I will raise you one and tell you I left a can of open beans in my fridge. And
0: oh, why would you do that?
1: Opened it and wanted to add it to something at the last minute. I was
0: no!
1: like, no, I'm good. I don't need it. So I put it in a little plastic container in my fridge and I was like, I'll throw that in something later.
0: Stanky.
1: Totally forgot about it. 9 days later, came back and I opened my fridge.
0: What kind of bean?
1: Almost, it was a cannelli bean.
0: Ah, the old cannelli bean.
1: The cannelli bean. Oh, it's pungent. I tell you what.
0: I can smell it now.
1: Smell.
0: And it's funny too, like when you take all that out of your fridge and then you like dump it in your trash or whatever, how much your house stinks for like the next 45 minutes. Too.
1: Oh, I walked it out. To
0: did
1: the
0: you?
1: Trash. Absolutely. All the way on the parking lot.
0: That
1: I was
0: stinks.
1: Like, we're making the trek. Yeah.
0: Oh, it stinks.
1: It's not happening.
0: The only other good thing that happened, I got to give kudos to my parents because day before we came back, I was thinking, man, we're going to get back late. And I get into grocery shopping and I got to mow before the HOA dings us. We were sitting there and my cameras kept going off at the house. And I was like, why do they keep going off? And I hopped on and looked, and there's my mom and my dad rolling up in my dad's truck, unloading a lawnmower and their weed whacker and the blower, and they mowed my lawn for me.
1: That is the sweetest thing.
0: I was like, what are you doing? She's like, well, we just know you're going to be tired when you get back, and we're just going to take care of the lawn for you. Isn't that awesome?
2: I don't think any parents would do that.
0: I owe them big
1: you
0: time.
1: You really do.
0: Yeah. I really do. It was really cool of them. So I didn't even have to mow.
1: Move.
0: I know. My parents are better than your parents.
1: Yeah.
0: Oh, I'm Katie, I'm sorry. Actually.

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4: Another hot day for the Denver Metro. Highs in the upper 90s today with sunny skies. We'll have overnight lows in the mid-60s tonight. It'll be mostly clear. Highs around 95 tomorrow with more sunshine. The same for Thursday. And on Friday, we'll be around 95 with sunny skies. I'm Denver 7 meteorologist Stacey Donaldson.
5: 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Getting into downtown, looks like there may be a crash involving a cement mixer. Southbound I-25 at 23rd, that activity in the shoulder getting a little busier there. Southbound I-25 from 120th to Colfax, under 20 minutes. I-76 looks great, and from 104th to 10 minutes, and no trouble on 270 or 225. 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
0: 7:30, 1 hour away from Fast Five, where we've got a pair of tickets to go see the charming Hilary Duff up for grabs this week at Red Rocks. I saw a couple videos of her singing at her little concerts.
2: I think she looks
3: really good.
0: A lot of side boob.
2: Her little star dress that she's wearing, I just love it.
0: She was wearing a dress?
2: Yes. Oh. Yes, but she also has some casual looks. I saw her performing in like a t-shirt and baggy jeans and stuff.
0: Everything I saw was side boob.
2: Yeah.
0: Well, side boob for days.
2: There's that too, because side boob sells, Jer.
0: I'm a fan of the side boob.
2: It's very sexy. It really is. Yeah. I understand
0: including
2: why you
0: on
2: like
0: myself.
2: It. Yeah, exactly.
0: What?
2: You know, you have to work at it. So I see why. It's a good look.
0: Yeah.
2: That fold over.
0: Yeah, love me a good fold over.
2: Like an envelope.
0: I hide things under there. That's where I put my chapstick.
2: Yes.
0: And my pepper spray when I go running.
2: All warm.
0: Yeah.
2: Warm.
0: You put a cheese stick under there and warm it up.
2: Yeah. Nice and toasty.
0: Yeah. Yeah. Hashtag side boob. What else could you put under there? It's got me thinking now.
2: Let me tell you.
0: Like if you want your hands free while you're walking your dog, you can
2: put your phone. Keys you put your phone there.
0: The keys,
2: you can
0: that's
2: put
0: good.
2: A little doggy bag in there if you know to pick up your dog's little runner.
0: Or I was thinking like a doggy bag, like if you leave a restaurant and you got some extra chicken tendies and you want to keep them warm.
2: Your spare ribs.
0: Right under spare change.
2: All of it.
0: Some wet wipes.
2: Believe me, the ladies know you can put things in there.
0: A diaper if you have a baby.
2: It stores many things.
0: The possibilities are endless.
2: Depending on the size of your envelope, you can put all kinds of stuff in there.
0: Let's fire up the text line. You guys can comment. What would you put underneath your side boob? 303-691-1MIX. 303-691-1649. If we get some good ones, I'll read them on the air.
2: Yeah, I want Starburst in there.
0: Starburst.
2: Nice and warm. So good warm.
0: Yeah. What would you put in underneath your side boob? 303-691-1649. Shoot, that just might become our 8 o'clock topic today. I don't know. Funny. We'll see how things go.
2: I'm so glad you're back, sir. So funny.
0: So good. Chick-fil-A packets, little sauce packets under there.
2: The options are endless. Yeah.
0: If you're traveling and you wear a retainer, you can keep it up underneath.
2: Okay. Can't check that carry-on. Hey!
0: Oh, for God's sake.
3: You look so funny going through the TSA scanner. What is underneath you?
0: Everything.
2: Well, sir.
0: My luggage, actually.
2: Is that an air tag?
3: It's my carry-on.
0: The deodorant. All right, text us, 303-691-1649. What would you put under your side boob? All right, it's time for a little sports action really quick. I got this story about the MLB holding the home run derby last night. I don't know who this Jordan Walker of the Cardinals is, but he came out on top. Anyway, there's a story about some of the longest home runs in history from these home run derbies, like 3 out of the top 7 or whatever. They all came out of Denver, Colorado. Here.
2: Yeah, 2021.
0: They say that thin air really lets you whack those balls a little bit harder.
2: They go.
3: Yeah.
2: They go.
0: I'm not a huge sports guy, but I definitely get sucked into the home run derbies. And then, like, when the NBA does the dunk competitions.
2: Oh, yeah. Of course.
0: Those are so fun to watch.
2: The All-Star festivities are always so much fun. They really are. They do it up big.
0: All right. Special shout-out to Stacey, who said frozen burrito under her side boob.
3: That's cold.
0: Josh, what else you got for sports?
3: All right. Well, yes. Is the FIFA World Cup still going? It is. And it's only going for one more week. It actually ends this Sunday. And a lot of Americans don't really care anymore simply because they were knocked out in the round of 32. I know. And the hype kind of ends around that, and I understand that. But FIFA is doing something kind of odd. They are selling grass that is going to be used in the finale. Which is a little funny because people are already up in arms about how expensive the tickets were. And it's one of those things that, yes, they can just make money on anything. So they're going to sell the grass. And it's going $450 per square inch.
0: How about that?
3: That they're selling.
2: Per square inch.
0: Tuck a little of that under your side boob.
2: Guess you could.
0: Yeah.
3: That's yucky. I don't like that.
0: That's yucky. So how do you buy this grass?
3: You just got to go online after the game. And
0: buygrass.com?
3: That's exact. Yes, buygrass. How'd you know that?
0: Is it really?
3: No, it's just FIFA's website, Jared.
0: Oh.
3: It's on FIFA's website.
0: Dumb.
3: After the finale on Sunday, you can go and get yourself a little square inch of that grass that has been walked on by some of the world's best soccer
0: Should
3: players.
0: Be like nicegrass.com.
2: I know.
0: Kiss
2: yeah,
0: my right. grass.
3: Give me some of that grass.
0: Yeah. Squeeze my grass.
2: Yeah.
0: Any of that.
3: I
0: would be
3: know.
0: Way better.
3: It's FIFA.com. Yeah. I'm sorry.
0: And one final shout out to Kenny, who says, I'd put a picture of Jeremy's side boob under my side boob.
2: Ooh, I like that one.
0: Oh, you guys are making us laugh. It is definitely good to be back having some fun on a Tuesday morning. Jeremy, Katie, and Josh, Denver's Mix 100.

0: All right, one more quick message about the side boob, and then I'm putting this to bed.
1: Okay.
2: 692 wrote in and said, I asked my boss one time to borrow some change for the bus. She whipped out like $15 in quarters from her side boob, and she put, no bull.
1: What?
2: Like, I mean, rolls of quarters?
1: That's a new level.
2: That's impressive.
1: It's extremely impressive, especially from someone who has put things there.
2: It's a strong side boob, I think. Yeah, rolls of quarters?
1: Very strong.
2: I wonder if you work your way up to that.
1: I mean, how do you even exercise that part? That's what I want to know.
2: You start small. Awesome. You start with dimes.
1: Okay.
2: And then go to nickels and then quarters, I would think.
1: Maybe silver dollars.
2: Silver dollars
1: point?
2: X, yeah.
3: One rep max, right?
2: Make
3: there.
2: You make yourself stronger. It's like doing kegels. It's like side boob kegels.
1: Oh, there you go.
3: Squeeze.
2: All right, coming up in about 3 minutes and 16 seconds, we're going to dive into our Mile High Hype, all the big stories of the day. I'll tell you about a comic book that's setting some records. There's a proposed new tax in town. People are not happy about it, of course. I hate it. And Katie's going to tell you how you can see some famous space people.
1: Yeah.
2: We love space people. Space people are going to be in town. We'll tell you all about that and more coming up with Jeremy, Katie, and Josh. Live and local, having some fun on a Tuesday morning here at Denver's Mix 100.

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1: Hope you guys are ready for this.
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3: Yeah, let's get you up to speed on everything that's floating around this goofy planet. I don't know. I'm a little late to the party on this. Sam Neill passed away. Veteran actor. 78 years old. I mean... The most well-known for Jurassic Park.
4: Oh, yeah.
3: I really didn't know anything else that he did. Maybe The Hunt for Red October, which, again, is... You got to get in the Wayback Machine.
5: Because a massive role, Jurassic Park.
3: But Jurassic Park, like, iconic, right?
4: Yeah.
3: Passed away in Sydney, Australia, surrounded by family. I guess he had been struggling with lymphoma for a while.
5: Yeah, but he made that post that he beat it and wanted to make new movies.
3: Yeah. So anyway, 78 years old. It was all over the gram yesterday, so if you've been living under a rock, now you know. Sam Neill's no longer with us. He was just in that commercial, too, in last year's Super Bowl for Xfinity, I think.
4: Okay.
3: Where they brought him back to, like, look like he was at Jurassic Park.
4: Remember,
3: and everything went down.
4: Yes.
3: But they had Xfinity, so they were able to get the park back up.
4: Yes, because they had a lot of the same scenes in that.
3: Yeah.
4: With the Velociraptors and stuff.
3: Yeah. Okay. So that's some sad news out of Hollywood. Here's some happy news for somebody who owns Iron Man's first comic book. It was his first appearance in a comic book. The original artwork sold for $3.8 million at Heritage Auctions.
4: I know both of it. Like, they always tell you to hang on to that stuff because you never know what it's going to be worth. But so much of the stuff is not worth anything.
3: So much is garbage, right?
4: Randomly, one thing that no one would have called, no one would have seen coming, worth $3.2 million.
3: I always wanted to experience going up into, like, a grandparent's attic or something and having an old chest up there.
4: Yeah.
3: You open it up. Blow all the dust off it, and inside is like all these pristine copies of comic books.
4: Yeah.
3: Or Playboys.
4: Either one of those.
5: Either one.
4: But you know you're going to open it up and there's going to be Beanie Babies and Tamagotchis, and so you're like, we did it wrong.
3: Right. Or
4: we
3: old clothes from the 40s.
4: Yes.
3: That's what it's going to be. Yeah. But nope. No comic books or old Playboys for this guy. I'll tell you that much. Grandpa was an Iron Man, if you know what I mean.
4: Okay.
3: I'm going to be up cleaning the attic, honey.
4: Gramps.
3: Don't bother me for 45 minutes.
4: Yeah, right. You wish, Gramps.
3: Okay, so there's a new tax possibly coming to concerts and event tickets. Some Denver City Council members are discussing a possible ballot measure that would add between 5% and 15% to event tickets. The revenue would reportedly be used to pay for safer streets and transit improvements.
4: Okay.
3: So why does that matter? A 15% tax could easily add $30 to $200 a ticket before other fees, depending on the price of your ticket.
4: They're already so expensive.
3: Already high.
4: You
3: so
4: make them more by adding taxes.
3: Why would you add this to it? Hopefully this dies. Dies in committee. But yeah, that's a hearty chunk of change.
4: Yeah, absolutely.
3: It's already hard enough to go to concerts.
4: It really is. I know, and that's the thing. They'll get us some other way, but don't tax the concert tickets.
3: Yeah.
4: That's just shocking. It's too shocking.
3: Don't tax our Hillary Duff tickets.
4: No, don't do it.
3: Jeez Louise. What else is going on locally?
4: Okay, so we do have a Artemis 2 crew. They're going to be coming to Red Rocks to speak and talk to people about what
3: neat.
4: They really need. And it's just $1 a ticket. So on August 3rd, they're going to be out in Morrison, and they'll talk about the highlights from the mission, as well as a question and answer period. And they're going to have a little STEM fair beforehand.
3: I saw that.
4: So it just looks
3: it's great
4: so
3: for all
4: neat.
3: The science kids.
4: Yes, exactly. And it's really to celebrate the Rocky Mountain region's contribution to their big Artemis 2 trip. So tickets going on sale this Friday at noon. But you and I both were talking about this, Jeremy. Josh, I'm sure you would love
5: I would
4: to go
5: love
4: to
5: Red Rocks.
4: This looks like so much fun. I would love to go see it. And it's on the baby Nana's birthday.
3: Hey, look at that.
4: I know,
3: she's
4: yes.
3: a bit of a space case.
4: She is. Hey.
3: They said that they're going to have,
4: she's
3: like,
4: out of this world, actually.
3: Never before seen pictures and videos and stuff, too, that they took while up in the capsule. So that's kind of a fun way to sell this event. So if you want to
4: like
3: see new space stuff.
4: This little tour thing that they're doing, talking
3: I think I'm going to go.
4: Different, I think I really want to.
3: I think I'm going to dress in full astronaut attire as well and walk like I'm on the moon. the whole time.
4: They're going to love that. No, this is like going to see Santa dressed as Santa. What could go wrong?
3: Like, yeah.
4: They're going to love that.
3: Yeah, full helmet and everything.
4: Yeah, get it on Amazon now. Don't wait on that.
3: So I'm going to do.
4: Wait. Okay, you know what you can do this week? You should get on this right now. You can go feel like a kid at Elidge Gardens. You can do that all the time, no matter your age. But right now, this week, you'll pay kid admission.
3: Nuh-uh.
4: 40% off, so you'll get in for around $40 this week. A great deal and the perfect week for this because it is blazing hot out there. So go hang out near some water and, again, saving some money with Elidge Gardens. So I like that. Go feel like a kid.
3: Yeah.
4: And then one more. Denver's Mile High status, it is set in stone again. The new location of Denver's Mile High marker at the state capitol now on the 17th step.
3: It's, I was gonna say, it's on one of the steps. I know that.
4: Yeah.
3: So what was it on?
4: We have changed it 3 times already. This is the fourth time it has changed. So,
3: why?
4: It went from the 15th step to the 18th step to the 13th step for measurements taken in like 1909, 1969, and 2003. So the reason he keeps changing is because technology gets better. So that's what they're saying.
3: Is I thought maybe the earth is fluctuating.
4: That's what I thought too immediately. I was just like, wow, that's a lot of movement for the Mile High marker. But they say that it's because of the technology and how they're getting a real, like, actual reading, an accurate reading that they've never had before. The funny part is right now, the new spot on the 17th step is marked by a very official stroke of a Sharpie.
3: So guys,
4: I know. Yeah, because
3: right
4: the original,
3: here.
4: They wanted to make sure it was all planned and ready to install by Colorado Day on August 1st because it's our 150th birthday, right?
3: Mm-hmm.
4: They're going to have to wait until next year to do it because it took a little longer for them to actually get the measurement. But now we know. It is on the 17th.
3: Yes!
4: We'll have that celebration next year sometime, but I just think it's hilarious. It has moved so much.
3: I've never actually gone out and seen that little marker, so I guess once they get it set, maybe we can get out there and get a picture or something.
4: Oh, that'll be nice. A little picture with the 17th.
3: That means I gotta go downtown. So.
4: No, we'll do it. It's happening.
3: Never mind. I changed my mind.
4: There you go. Well, there's your Mile High Hype regardless, Jer.
3: There you go, guys. You're up to date this morning with Jeremy, Katie, and Josh. Mix 100.

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3: Yeah. 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It's our fun Think Quick game at 7:30. Looking at the forecast for today, 95 again in Denver. And then the rest of the week, 93, 92, 92, 95. Sunday, 97.
4: Oh, my God. What? Oh, was that Lord. Sunday?
3: Oh,
4: what?
3: Lord, no. We're melting. Great time to go to the pool, though. I'll tell you that much. Get to a pool and cool off like I did yesterday. I took my daughter and one of her friends yesterday afternoon over to the pool. And you know it's going to be bad when you roll into the rec center and there's two school buses parked out front. I was going, crap. Oh, no. That means it's going to be packed full of children. And indeed it was. Easily 4,000 to 7,000 kids in this pool. And you know how I am with public pools, right? I don't go in them.
4: You don't like them at all.
3: Them, yeah. I hate public pools because they're disgusting, especially when they're full of children. We were at this pool for about 20 minutes before one of the lifeguards had to blow the whistle and everybody out.
4: Oh, that's
3: everybody out.
4: That's never good.
3: There was a poop situation.
4: Oh.
3: One of the children pooped in the pool. Luckily, it was not my children. But yeah, there was a couple turds floating in the pool there. And now the bad thing about this pool that we were at is there's a main swimming area and then just adjacent to it, connected to the main swimming area, is kind of like a an exercise river, I'll say. So it's like a loop that you can walk in against the current to get exercise, and it's strong. Well, apparently the turds had floated into the the current section and basically disintegrated into a bazillion pieces in there because of the water pressure. And the lifeguard just walked around to everybody. She looked at me. She's like, I don't know when we're going to get this back open. I really don't know.
4: We have a brown river situation. We got she can't just, open this.
3: She just rolled her eyes. She's like, I don't know.
4: Oh.
3: I don't know.
4: Poor lifeguard.

0: 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Speaking of food, as we were heading out of town for the road trip, guys, I am so out of the loop, but we hit Johnstown and Buc-ee's.
1: For the first time,
0: I made my way into the Buc-ee's up there.
1: Oh, the Beaver missed you. I'm glad you made a visit.
0: Well, the Beaver and I just met, actually. Yeah.
1: Well, I knew they heard about you, so I'm glad you finally made your way up there. They've got great stuff.
0: They really do, and yeah. We were there around breakfast time, so Nick Nat got the burrito with brisket in the breakfast burrito.
2: Heck yeah.
0: Hails to the yes.
1: Yes.
0: She chose wisely. I chose the one that was like the biggest breakfast burrito they had,
1: which just had
0: like bacon and tater tots in it and eggs. And
1: so good, though.
0: Diet starts today.
1: Yeah. Now we eat clean.
0: But that brisket up there is pretty darn tasty.
1: Oh, it's so good.
0: Use the bathroom.
1: Yeah.
0: Unreal.
1: Isn't it great with the lights on it and everything?
0: The lights on the stalls.
1: Awesome.
0: Unbelievable.
1: Yeah.
0: I could have ate the burrito off that toilet in there.
1: It was so clean, right? What is it about that gas station that just
0: fascinating.
1: Makes you want to live there?
0: Nicole bought a beaver. She bought a stuffy.
2: It's
0: a Buc-ee's with the Uncle Sam hat on it, and he's holding America 250 banner, and he's like in a little shirt that stars and stripes. She's like, I'm buying this.
1: Yeah, you have to. And it was probably only like $20.
0: It was $15.
1: See? It's the best. They have the best prices, the best food.
0: And it was our like unofficial mascot for the entire road trip. It was sitting up in the, like on the dash. She was like getting pictures of it at various places.
1: I'm proud to be an American.
0: She's like a little old lady. I knew it was going to be good though, because they got, what do you call that counter there where everyone's working behind it? What would you call it? Like a hot counter?
1: Like a deli counter.
0: It's like a deli counter.
1: Oh, the hot bar.
0: Hot bar. Yeah, yeah. And everybody behind it working.
1: Yeah, they have a few of those bars. They have the fudge bar.
0: Yeah.
1: The hot bar.
0: I was specifically talking about the meat bar. Like,
1: yes.
0: You know it's going to be good. When I was looking over the counter, and I'm not trying to be mean, but there was a large man back there.
1: Yeah.
0: And he was stained from top to bottom.
1: With barbecue sauce? He's making your brisket.
0: And barbecue sauce. I don't know. He was stained like crazy.
2: He's got a taste test.
0: He had multiple shelves that things were dropping on. All right. And I just looked at that guy. I go, this is going to be good.
1: Yeah, that's
0: this
1: how you know.
0: This is going to be real good. And he looked at me and he gave me a little wink.
1: I know what you're
0: not?
1: Here for.
0: I was looking at the brisket, looking at him, looking at the brisket, and he goes, wink. I was like, oh, hell yeah. This is going to be damn good.
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4: Woo-hoo! 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
28: Denver weather. Another hot day for the Denver Metro. Highs in the upper 90s today with sunny skies. We'll have overnight lows in the mid 60s tonight. It'll be mostly clear. Highs around 95 tomorrow with more sunshine. The same for Thursday. And on Friday, we'll be around 95 with sunny skies. I'm Denver 7 meteorologist Stacey Donaldson.
29: Typical morning drive for us. Some heavier traffic to deal with this for, sponsored by Taco Bell. One in the morning crash in the downtown drive's already been cleared out. Southbound I-25 from 120th Colfax, just under 25 minutes. Got some heavier traffic on 270. Speeds get down to the teens. Building on 225, I-76. Boulder Turnpike looks great. Denver to Boulder in about 20 minutes. Do have a crash on McCaslin at Centennial Parkway, and that's just north of the Turnpike. Try Taco Bell's $5, $7, and $9 Lux Boxes. 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

0: top of the morning to you. It's Jeremy, Katie, Josh, Denver's Mix 100. I'm already pitting out a little bit. It's going to be like 95 degrees today. I'm not even joking. Katie,
1: no,
0: can put your fingers in my armpits.
1: I believe you 100%.
0: It's hot in here.
1: Man, it's going all over the place.
0: It's going to be toasty. Stick around. Have some fun with us here at 7:30. We're going to be playing Fast Five with some Hillary Duff concert tickets up for grabs. Now, because it is going to be so hot, I don't know if you want to celebrate National Mac and Cheese Day, but this is it. Today's the day.
2: I like my cheese drippy, bro.
0: There's this list out today, how to make the perfect mac and cheese, or purr, as Katie's daughter would say. We're going to get into that in a second.
1: Gosh.
0: The purr way. The noodles, they're saying spirals are the clear winner when it comes to mac and cheese. I don't think so. The spirals fall apart.
1: Yeah.
0: I want the regular little...
1: You like the elbow macaroni?
0: Elbow. Yeah. That's the one. Cheese, cheddar came in at number one, of course. Spices, pepper, dry mustard, paprika, Dijon mustard, garlic powder. Yeah. Meat is about 2/3 of people surveyed say they don't want any meat in their mac and cheese. Keep it classic. Although I was just showing you guys a picture of some mac and cheese I had out in Wyoming.
1: Oh,
0: they had some brisket on the side.
1: My goodness.
0: That's a pretty solid combination.
1: Absolutely.
0: Vegetables. Good. Do we even need to cover that? Don't put vegetables in it.
1: Cheese in your mac and cheese?
0: Don't be an idiot. What kind of dairy? They say the most popular answer was whole milk. Put some whole milk in it. And then the cooking style is oven baked is the most popular.
1: That's where it gets hard, though. Like, a good mac and cheese is not as easy as it sounds, because to get the noodles the perfect consistency and then the cheese sauce, and then when you mix all that together and you put it in the oven, a lot of times it'll dry it out.
0: Yep.
1: So you have to be careful about keeping it nice and creamy.
0: Yeah.
2: I like my cheese drippy, bro.
1: Yes. There's a science. So.
0: Celebrate National Mac and Cheese Day today. So speaking of your daughter saying, what is it, purr all the time? What the hell is that all about?
1: So we went up to New York City and we were hanging out. So baby Nana, she's about to be 23. And then we had a little 13-year-old with us. And they were both talking in these like languages where I was like, And it's funny, baby Nana reverted back to a small child when she was hanging around with this kid too.
0: I can see that.
1: So it was just like, like all of the verbiage. Too much. So,
0: sucking her phone.
1: One, they're talking in emojis. So they like look at each other and like, oh, sad face emoji. Oh, happy face emoji. Dolphin emoji. Like random emojis the whole trip. And I was just like,
0: I'd be like, middle finger emoji.
1: No, I did a few times. I did a few times.
0: That's
1: and then
0: annoying.
1: They told on me. I was like, man. But then the other thing was.
0: Hold on. That is a thing to be talking just
1: in emoji.
0: Heart emoji.
1: Yes. And then, so then I
0: peach
1: tried.
0: Emoji.
1: I tried to like. Be a part of it. And so I was like, I love it so much. Heart emoji. And they rolled their eyes. They're like rolling eyes emoji. I was like,
0: thumbs down emoji. Little old lady emoji. Yes.
1: So then, but with the purr, it is essentially saying perfect, but not saying it all the way. And where it really caught me off guard is we were in Lake George and little baby Nana was asking someone about a tattoo. And it was this big, huge biker dude covered in tattoos. And she's like, so what are your prices? And he was breaking it down for her. And she's like, oh, purr. And he looked at her.
0: No.
1: He was like, huh?
0: What'd you just say to me?
1: And he just totally taken aback.
0: Oh,
1: I looked
0: purr.
1: At him and I was like, I've been dealing with this the whole time.
0: So you're like, shrug emoji.
1: I don't know what to tell you. But it really makes me, one, feel like I am a little disconnected.
0: No,
1: from
0: it
1: them.
0: Makes you feel like.

0: a grown adult that can communicate properly and not sound like an idiot.
1: I know.
0: Apologies to your daughter.
1: Well, no, but that's like the younger generation. Like they talk in acronyms, right? LOL, LMAO. Like the way they speak is so different from us. But I don't want that to be like a barrier, right? I want us
0: sure
1: to all
0: do.
1: Speak to. No, I don't.
0: You want to sit your daughter down and be like, "Can you stop doing that?
1: Just say perfect.
0: Like you're really
1: like,
0: it's
1: you're, two syllables.
0: You're
1: one
0: approaching
1: word.
0: True adulthood. You need to stop.
1: I know.
0: Stop but doing that.
1: It was fun for her too because we were all on vacation, right? So she was just acting a fool because nobody knows her here.
0: Right. It's one
1: right?
0: of those things. Yeah. Like, I'm never going to see any of these people
1: her.
0: Again. Her. I'm a cat.
1: Right. It was annoying.
0: The
1: as
0: one
1: heck.
0: In my house is I don't know if this is an inside joke or something that I just don't know about, but it's Derby. My son and his buddy are constantly saying Derby.
1: Oh.
0: I might be cussing right
2: Derby.
0: Now.
2: Yeah.
1: I know, that's
2: Derby.
1: The thing is we don't
0: Derby.
1: Know what it means.
0: So. So they're like always trying to get me to say it, then I'll say it, then they giggle, you know? And so like everything on this trip, I was just throwing it in because
1: yeah.
0: I was like, Derby, that's Derby. So I don't know what that is. Maybe somebody can text me and let me know what Derby is right now. And then they're doing this oos thing where they go oos and they like slap you under your gobbler, like under your chin.
1: Oh, I would hate that.
0: And that's like a thing where they try to catch people off guard now and they go oos and they slap you underneath.
1: Oh.
0: I know. I know. So like, I shove them down.
1: Yeah,
0: generally.
1: I would do the same
0: yeah.
1: thing.
0: This is my new trick. I shove you down.
1: Exactly.
0: When you do
1: that. We're going to punch you.
0: Yeah, so it's Derby and oos.
1: No, when they take things that like were not bad for us and they make them bad, another one is unk. Like they say like you're so unk right now. And I'm like, unk was a good thing for us. Like, you know what, uncle? In the hood?
2: Yeah,
1: unk?
2: It just means you're old.
1: You
2: yeah.
1: know what I mean?
2: Unk.
1: Like, yeah, yeah, you're yeah. unk. Like, that's but unk. Now, yeah. it's, you're so unk right now. And I'm just
0: I hate
1: like,
0: that, too.
1: I like unk. Like, I want to be unk. No, you don't.
0: The other thing my son is doing, and again, this could be an inside thing, is he's doing this thing where he goes, I don't know what. I'm trying to do it. So if somebody sneezes, he goes, afterwards.
1: Okay?
0: Or if you cough, he goes, and I'm like, stop that, because if we're in public, like, somebody's going to think you have, like, Tourette's or something.
1: When you're doing it, that's what I think, like...
0: Apologies to everybody with Tourette's.
1: But you're right. Like, it's so weird. It's just
0: odd.
1: It
0: is
1: odd.
0: Weird,
1: it is
0: the
1: so
0: things
1: odd.
0: They come up with.
1: And it's just like, I don't know what you're trying to do, but...
0: Please stop.
1: Stop it.
0: Stop right now.

0: 5, 5, 5.
1: The fun starts now with Fast Five.
0: Yes, 5, 5, 5, 5.
1: It's time to play Fast Five.
2: Fast Five.
1: How fast can you be?
3: We go fast without it.
2: With Jeremy, Katie, and Josh.
4: Indeed, indeed, it is time to play Fast Five, which is presented by Bally's Casino Blackhawk. Best value, the $5 blackjack and $5 menu items daily. First things first, what the hell happened yesterday?
5: Oh.
4: The amount of messages I received on my Instagram and my Facebooks saying that Josh and Katie ruined Fast Five yesterday.
5: Okay, wait, hold up.
4: You ruined it?
5: Is crazy. We did have a very happy winner in Jessica, so I don't know
4: what was the deal
5: is all about.
4: I got the gist of it from the messages.
5: Yeah, well, we honestly asked for five national parks in Colorado. That was the one that won it yesterday.
4: All right.
5: And you could clearly tell that Jessica had no idea what it was until she Googled it.
4: So she cheated.
5: But she cheated, but it's like...
4: And then did you ask her if she cheated?
5: We did, and she said no. Yes. Or she said yes.
4: That's what somebody told me.
5: She said yes, and then Josh likes honesty, which I have to applaud him for that. Like, I probably
4: would
5: have
4: done... That's a load of crap.
5: I probably would have done the same thing. But she said she cheated.
4: And you gave her the prize anyway.
5: Let's just be honest. It is hard to do your job, Jeremy. It really is. It's hard to do your job.
4: Yeah.
5: We figure that out when we're in the thick of it. And so we're like, you know what, Jessica?
4: You panic.
5: You win.
4: You panicked. You're like, we just got to end this.
5: A little.
4: You panicked. Okay.
5: I, again, would do exactly the same thing Josh did because he was rewarding honesty. And as
4: that's
5: a
4: load of crap.
5: As a mom, honesty is important. So yes. I agree with
4: him. Teaching so your children to cheat, I guess,
5: we
4: is important, too.
5: No.
4: So, no cheating with this game because I don't want to have to reply to a buttload of messages again, okay?
5: Yeah.
4: Listen. Katie and Josh were trying their best yesterday.
5: We were trying real hard, guys.
4: We can tell when you cheat. That's not in the spirit of the game.
5: No,
4: don't
5: know,
4: cheat.
5: Not.
4: So I will tell you, the sheriff is back in town.
5: That's it. I know.
4: And I can tell.
5: And
4: so.
5: They know when you're gone, and they're like, I'm on cheat today.
4: Yeah, today's the day I would cheat, because Katie and Josh will say yes to anything.
5: Yeah, they don't know how to say no.
6: That's a day.
5: Nice. We're too nice.
4: We're going to be back to a normal, fun, no cheating game. A Fast Five, games of Fast Five all week. So 303-691-1MIX, 303-691-1649. If you'd like to call in and be honest and play today, we would love to have you on the air. 303-691-1649. I will give you a category and start a 10-second timer. Within those 10 seconds, you got to give me five things that have to do with that category. You think you can pull it off? I see phone lines ringing already. 303-691-1649. Katie, some examples?
5: Okay, yeah, like we said, the five national parks in Colorado that won it yesterday with Jessica. You can also ask things like five drinks that are clear or five songs that have an animal in the title was another one that you've asked before. So it's all over the place when it comes to the things you ask for categories, Jeremy.
4: All right, it is all over the place. I love Angela's text. Sheriff Jer is back. 303-691-1649. It's me and Peyton Manning, the sheriff.
5: Omaha.
4: What are we playing for today?
5: Hey, sold out Hillary Duff tickets.
4: Yeah.
5: I mean, it is a big prize, so I can see why people would want to cheat to get it. No cheating, though. That's coming up Monday night at Red Rocks. But yeah, a really big prize up for grabs all week.
4: All right, guys, if you get placed on hold, don't hang up, because I see a lot of you hanging up when you get placed on hold. Don't do that. We're going to come back and get you all set. And we got Davina. Hi, Davina.
7: Hello.
4: Well, hello. How are you today?
7: I'm good.
4: Yeah? Tell me something good going on in your life.
7: I don't know. Just going to work today. That's good.
4: Okay. Well, you got a job. You're getting
5: Yay,
4: a paycheck. That's
5: Davina.
4: Good.
7: And I'm working real hard for these tickets. I called yesterday, so.
4: Yeah, did you cheat yesterday, too?
7: Yes.
4: Should I just go ahead and put you back on hold?
5: No.
7: I'm not going to cheat this time, I promise.
5: No cheating.
4: Not the spirit of the game.
5: But we appreciate your honesty, again.
4: All right, sweet Davina. No sequels, no help, no cheating. 10 seconds, give me five movies starring Matt Damon. Go.
7: The Bourne movie, Departed.
4: One, two. Come on.
7: The zoo. We bought a zoo.
5: Oh, I love that movie.
4: That's right. You got three.
5: Oh, that was good.
4: You got
7: oh,
4: three.
7: Man.
4: Not too bad. Good Will Hunting is probably one of my favorites. And the Martian.
7: Good Will Hunting.
4: The Martian's
7: oh,
4: really good, too.
5: Martian's really good.
4: Davina, you go make that money.
7: Oh, no.
4: Have a good
7: That's
4: day.
7: That's okay. Thank you, you too.
4: Right, bye-bye.
5: Bye, Davina.
4: Kelsey.
6: Hello.
4: Hello. It says you were doing a little road tripping. Where'd you go?
6: Yes, we went to South Carolina.
4: Ooh. Oh, wow. What was going on there?
6: Just vacation.
4: All right.
5: I've always wanted to go. The beaches,
4: really?
5: Right?
6: Yeah. Yes, exactly.
4: So, is that the best part of your trip?
6: It was. It was. And we got to see some family out there, too. So that's always a plus.
4: Well, yeah. Good for you. Well, welcome back.
6: Thanks, thank you.
4: Thanks for tuning us in and calling in to play. Your letter is S, like snake.
6: Okay.
4: Salamander. I need 5 apps on your phone that start with that letter S. Go.
6: Snapchat.
4: Yep.
6: Sirius.
4: Yep.
6: Yuck. Settings. Switch.
4: Yeah, I would have given you Switch for Nintendo Switch.
5: I know.
4: You could have wrapped it up with a little Starbucks app.
6: Starbucks! Oh, no.
4: Starbucks. Or, yeah, or like Sam's Club even
6: yeah.
4: or something. Whatever.
6: Oh, Sam's Club!
4: You were so close!
5: So close, Kelsey.
6: Dang it!
4: Darn it! But you know what? You were great on the air and a lot of fun to talk to.
5: Yeah.
4: You have a super dupes day.
6: Thanks, you too.
4: Okay, bye, Kelsey.
5: Kelsey.
6: Bye.
4: Miranda!
8: Hi.
4: Hey, girl.
8: Hey.
4: Hey, girl.
5: You gotta answer that way, right? Hey.
4: What are you doing today?
8: Just going to work.
4: Oh, yuck.
5: Where do you work, Miranda?
8: I work in clinical research.
5: Oh, doing good stuff.
4: What are you researching right now?
8: Kidney disease.
4: Oh, that's very important.
5: So are you researching finding a cure or just like the causes and stuff?
8: So we look at treatments. It kind of depends on the different kinds to either... not a cure, more like just to slow the progression.
5: Okay.
4: So you're familiar with the kidney?
5: Yeah.
8: Moderately.
4: How much
8: I'm
4: water?
8: Not a clinician. So,
4: how much water should I be drinking every day for my kidneys?
8: Probably like a good amount.
4: Yeah, that's what I figured.
5: I love.
4: Thank you for your expert opinion.
5: I love that.
4: That's
8: yes,
4: really
8: you're
4: good.
8: Very welcome.
4: Yeah. Thank you for that.
5: A good amount.
4: Hold on, I gotta take a sip of water. Just a.
5: A good amount. It's perfect.
4: All right, I feel like that was a good sip there. Good amount.
5: A good amount.
4: All right, Miranda, your letter is S, like salamander and snake. I need 5 comic book characters that their names start with the letter S. Go.
8: Superman,
4: yep.
8: Spider-Man.
4: Yep. Come on. The movie that just came out was Supergirl.
8: I know, yeah, that came to mind like last second. But
4: Silver Surfer and Storm from the X-Men. You got to be kind of a dork to know some of these.
8: Yeah, too nerdy for me.
4: Yeah, sorry about that. The next one I'm going to give somebody, though, is all about kidneys, so unfortunately you missed out on that one. Miranda?
8: Well, apparently I wouldn't know anyway, so.
4: Hey, stay hydrated. Have a good day.
8: Okay, you too. Bye.
5: Yeah.
4: Okay, bye. Let me check some of these off here. All right. Who do we got next? Jen. Hi, Jen.
9: Hello.
4: Hello. You going to work today?
9: I'm at work today. I was just listening. I'm in preclinical research.
5: Oh.
4: Got some smarty pantses calling
5: we do.
4: In today. Wow. Is there somebody at your job you hate?
5: Wow.
9: That I hate? I mean, hate's a strong word. There's people
4: really
9: that
4: like...
9: I'd rather work with than others.
4: Yeah, I was going to say, everybody's got it. I mean, this is my first day back into the studio, you know, after 12 days, 11 days. I'm already dreading seeing a couple people.
5: Okay.
4: I'm like, ugh. Ugh. Ugh. Who's the one person you dread, Jen?
9: Honestly, it's just new hires most of the time because there was one year I had 20 of them, and I only have 9 employees.
4: Oh, God.
5: That's a lot of training.
4: And they probably come in
9: yes,
4: thinking that
9: is.
4: They know everything,
5: yeah,
4: too.
5: Yeah.
9: Some do, for sure.
4: All right. What do I have? What do I have? What do I have? Oh, this one's kind of fun. Okay, we're going to be non-English. Non-English. I need five non-English ways to say goodbye. Go!
9: Au revoir.
4: Yep.
9: Ciao.
4: Yep.
9: Arrivederci.
4: Yep. No, help.
9: Signonia.
4: No, you're cheating. Yeah, who's helping in the background, Jen?
9: My French coworker right next to me.
4: See? After this whole spiel of no cheating.
9: I didn't hear the no cheating spiel.
5: Oh, well, he's going to come for you, Jen.
4: Jen?
9: But I didn't get it anyway.
4: Adios, Jen.
9: Adios, that one.
4: Bye.
9: Yeah.
4: Have a good day, you cheater.
5: Aloha.
4: Bye-bye.
9: Bye.
4: Can konnichiwa be used both for hello and goodbye?
5: Right, hello. I think that's also a hello and goodbye. Is konnichiwa.
4: It? Konnichiwa.
5: Konnichiwa.
4: It's always been one of my favorites.
5: Me too.
4: Hi, Maddie.
10: Hello.
4: No cheating.
10: Got it. Message received.
4: Jeez, a Lou. Man. What are you doing today?
10: Just going to work, too.
4: Same thing, huh? Are you in clinical research?
10: I'm not. I'm in accounting.
4: Okay. All right. Do you like that?
10: Yeah, for the most part.
4: Do you feel like it'll be taken over by AI in no time?
10: No, absolutely not.
4: You're not worried?
5: People don't want a robot to tell you about your money. I think that's another thing. You need a human being to be able to talk with you about that. It's very specific.
10: Yeah, for
5: sure. Personal. Yeah.
4: Are you doing like personal accounting or business?
10: No, I work for an airline.
4: Oh, okay. So airplane money.
5: Yeah.
10: Yeah.
4: All right. Like, can you see how much they spend on fuel?
10: I can, and we're struggling right now.
5: I bet. It's a lot.
4: Give me a number. Like, this past, last month, how much money did they spend on fuel?
10: Oh, I don't know. I'm not in that area, so I only know when we do our meetings, and I don't remember.
4: Oh. You're like the kidney lady. You're like, yeah, I know about that, right. But I don't know.
5: Lots of money.
10: Yeah.
4: Lots of money.
10: Revenue side, not expenses.
4: Lots of money. All right. Okay, so this one is pretty darn subjective, but those are kind of fun, and they do tend to trip people up. But say it's 2 a.m., okay? 2 a.m., Maddie, and you go stumbling out the club. You're leaving the club. I need five things you might see outside a nightclub. Go.
10: The hot dogs. Other drunk people.
4: Yep.
10: A scooter.
4: Yep.
10: A homeless man.
4: Time's up. You got four. You got four.
10: No.
4: You got four. Buzzer hit.
5: So close.
4: Ah.
5: And the hot dogs. That's what I look for first.
4: Yeah. Like, you could have said the burrito guy too.
5: Oh, the burrito guy.
4: Yeah. You could have said taxis and Ubers and syringes. I don't know.
10: Oh, gosh.
4: Depends on,
5: right?
4: Hey, depends on what part of town you're in,
5: Maddie. Things escalated quickly. Huh?
4: Maddie, I thought you would have got that one, darn it.
10: I thought I did, too. Nah. I'm so sad.
4: Buzzer hit right after the hobo. I'm sorry, the unhoused. Maddie, you have a great day.
10: Thank you. You too.
4: Okay, bye.
10: Maddie.
4: Who's been holding the longest? It looks like Sarah has. Hi, Sarah.
11: Hi, good morning.
4: Hi. Oh, you're like a little ray of sunshine.
11: Well, I'm so happy to get through and talk to you guys. No. I'm excited for Henry Dove.
4: Yeah, that'd be great. We were talking about her earlier and how she shows a lot of side boob. Well, are you ready to play?
11: Oh, yes, I am. I'm so, for a second, I thought I lost you guys and I was ready to cry. Oh, my gosh, yes, I'm so ready.
4: You lost us at the perfect time. I will tell you that much right now. Okay, Sarah, your word is cube. I need five words with cube in the word. Go!
11: Xbox cube, Rubik's cube, Minecraft cube.
4: No. It was Nintendo GameCube, not Xbox. You could have just said, you could have said Cuba.
5: Oh, or Ice Cube.
11: Oh, I thought Ice Cube, dang it. Oh, man. These are hard when you put it on the spot.
4: Actually, Cuba wouldn't have worked, right? How do you spell Cuba?
5: Yeah, because I think Cuba.
4: There's no E in it, right?
5: That one is a little harder.
4: I don't know.
5: But
4: sorry that was so hard, Sarah.
11: No, that's okay. Oh, gosh, when you're put on the spot.
4: I know, right? Freaks you out.
5: It's intense.
4: Sarah, thanks for calling us.
11: Yep, thank you. Have a good day.
5: Bye.
4: Are we going to get a winner today? It's harder to get winners when people aren't cheating.
5: I know. Well, when the sheriff's back in town.
4: When the sheriff is in town, it's harder to win, isn't it, Bennett?
5: Yeah.
12: Yeah, very hard.
4: It is. What are you doing today, buddy?
12: Oh, just heading to work.
4: All right. What are you saving for right now? Are you saving? You're working hard, and you're saving for what?
12: Oh, I want to get a collector's item, so I'm saving up.
4: Okay. What kind of collector's item? What does that mean?
12: Oh, yeah. Sorry. The 30th anniversary of Biodome starring Polycore DVD.
4: How do you keep getting through?
5: Hey, it's so funny.
4: Didn't you just win? You just won. Like, less than 30 days ago.
12: No, I'm a first-time caller.
4: You're full of it. You just won. I'm putting you back on hold.
5: That makes me laugh.
4: He just won.
5: He is a stickler for the rules.
4: The sheriff
5: today.
4: Is back in town, Biodome nerd.
5: The rules mean everything to
4: me. Hi, Chris.
13: Hi, how are you?
4: Fine. You want to just jump into it? Let's just jump into it.
13: I'm getting irritated. I mean, we can just jump into
4: it's my first day back, and I'm getting irritated already. Chris.
13: Yeah, I don't blame you.
5: It's Sheriff.
4: 2 a.m. You're wandering outside the club. I need 5 things you would see outside a nightclub. Go.
13: Hot dog stand, pizza stand, Uber, Lyft, scooter, bicycle, drunk person.
4: And needles. A whole pile of syringes.
5: 7 you got, Chris.
4: Chris, I need you to tell me to play the Winnie Win sound.
13: Will you please play the Winnie Win sound?
4: Okay.
13: Thank you, sir.
4: Finally, we got a winner today. Chris pulled it off.
5: Getting it done.
4: Buddy, you're going to go to Red Rocks and gaze at the beautiful Hillary Duff while she sings her silly little songs, all right?
13: I'm going to rub it in my wife's face.
5: Yay!
13: I appreciate it.
4: Whoa. Well, after you're done doing that, go to the concert, all right?
13: Okay, fair.
4: All right, Chris, I'm going to put you on hold, and Josh will come back and tell you about those tickets. Hey, good news, guys.
5: Oh, it was the best Fast Five ever.
4: We will play again tomorrow morning, 7:30, right here.

0: news. We've got another silly game that we play on this here morning show each and every day. Set a little reminder to hang out with us right around 9 o'clock today. We'll be throwing open the phone lines yet again for our fun pop culture trivia game called Katie Crush, where you battle Katie. It's a best of five questions. Ties go to Katie, but it's a lot of fun. We play it each and every day. And I know this week we've got some more tickets to Red Rocks up for grabs. Sarah McLaughlin tickets as she comes to town. So hang out with us right around 9 o'clock today with JKJ. So is anyone else terrified of lettuce right now?
1: No.
2: A little bit.
1: Yes.
0: I'm kind of out of the loop. I didn't really know a lot of this was going on because I've been in parts of the country with essentially zero cell signal, and I just have been off of social, which has been fantastic. But I come back to find out that lettuce is full of something called the cyclospora parasite, I guess, right now.
1: Mm-hmm.
0: And I'm reading this, and I'm like, oh, crap, literally.
1: Yeah.
0: I had lettuce last night because I made tacos, and we chopped up the lettuce and put it on the tacos. I'm like, uh-oh, did we get bad lettuce? But it turns out that it's mostly whole heads of lettuce. No, check that. It's the bagged and salad mixes that you mainly need to worry about.
1: Yeah.
0: And then when it comes to the whole heads of lettuce, they're saying that you should be peeling off the outer layers, I guess, and get deeper into the lettuce. There's less concern there of getting this parasite, I guess. But you get uncontrollable, explosive, watery diarrhea, which actually sounds kind of...
1: No, it sounds awful.
0: It sounds refreshing after eating at restaurants.
1: No,
0: it sounds really...
1: for 2 weeks? They're saying
0: sounds great.
1: Poop out stuff from 1985. Like, it's not okay.
0: Fatigue, body aches, cramps, bloating, nausea. It essentially sounds like me on a daily basis.
1: No,
0: so maybe
1: it's
0: I've had this for
1: weeks.
0: A while.
1: It's like you are sick with... And then you don't even know because like you could get sick with it and then it couldn't hit you until 2 weeks later. So what they're saying, like you could eat something and it could sit with you and then 2 weeks later is when you crap your pants. Like, what? It's too much.
0: I've been eating at restaurants for quite a while.
1: Me
0: the
1: too,
0: watery
1: dear.
0: Diarrhea sounds very refreshing.
1: No,
0: it sounds, you know, you might find me out in the parking lot eating a head of lettuce later today.
1: A little cleanse.
0: Yeah, because I just kind of feel like I'm really full now.
1: I was on vacation when I heard of it too. I was not on social media. I didn't know anything about it. And somebody messaged me and was like, have you heard about the explosive diarrhea? And I was like, what?
0: What?
1: It is just insane to me that this is something when we're all worried about it.
0: Everybody's terrified right now. I'm reading all the stories. They are pulling a lot of this from store shelves. If you go to fast food places and maybe you get yourself a cheeseburger and it typically has lettuce on it,
1: it's
0: you probably
1: gonna.
0: Won't right now. So just avoid lettuce for a little bit, which is fine, I guess, unless you're really into salads.
1: No, and then they're saying, like, to be able to combat it, because even the produce, because there's still a small risk, but washing these things, do you know how long they say to wash them?
0: A while.
1: 6 minutes.
2: Put it through your dishwasher.
0: Ain't nobody doing that.
1: 6 minutes you're supposed to wash these veggies
0: I'm
1: and
0: not
1: fruits.
0: Doing that.
1: Man.
0: And I'm thinking, like, last night I just went swish, swish under the water.
2: You're
0: like,
2: it's fine.
0: It's fine.
1: I do an extra little swish, swish, but not 6 minutes.
0: Yeah,
1: like,
0: I wonder where all this came
1: wild.
0: From. This is gross. It is scary. I mean, especially if you get like a little kid that gets it or something like that.
1: Oh,
0: it
1: can
0: definitely be deadly for a small child. I remember watching, this happened a few years ago where everyone had to pull the lettuce because it got so infested with some sort of bacteria. And I watched a Netflix special on it and they traced it back to one major farm that was growing lettuce and the farm was right next to stockyards. I mean, like they had like a little berm separating the stockyard from the lettuce field. And it turns out like all the sewage and water and waste from the stockyards was seeping through into the lettuce patch. And that's how all the lettuce was getting infected.
1: No.
0: And I'm like, did nobody notice this?
1: No,
0: like where they were putting the lettuce farm?
1: I think that would have been like when they engineered the whole thing. Like maybe.
0: Yeah. You think that somebody, Billy Bob the farmer, would be like, I don't know if there's a good idea.
1: Yeah.
0: We got a little poopy runoff going into the lettuce.
1: But the cow's crap there. Yeah, something as simple as that would help.
0: Yeah, thanks. Now we're crapping everywhere.
1: Yeah.
0: Anyway, you've been warned about the lettuce, everybody.

0: 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Well, playing a little of this because we did our, called it the Cowboy Road Trip this summer. We hit the road, put about 2,000 miles on the old family SUV. We started out, we went up and spent a few days over the 4th in Cody, Wyoming. From there, we zipped across and stayed in West Yellowstone, Montana. Went up to Gardner, Montana. Back into West Yellowstone, down to Victor, Idaho, into Cheyenne, Wyoming, and then back home. So we kind of just did this giant loop.
1: Yeah.
0: And was out in the wild, wild west.
1: Yeah.
0: And we had a really good time. I like going to these like little off-the-beaten-path towns and just seeing how life is there. I've never been to Idaho. Idaho's beautiful.
1: Yeah.
0: First of all, thank you very much. Cody, I could see myself living in Cody. It was a great time there. Yellowstone was fine.
1: It was probably very touristy.
0: Cool. It was fine. My thing this summer is I was like, let's go somewhere where we're not in a big city.
1: Yeah.
0: I don't want to be around a bunch of people. I just want to be out secluded somewhere, out in beautiful nature.
1: Uh-huh.
0: Well, I forgot it was America's 250th.
1: I was going to say, like...
0: And not to mention, yeah. I mean, I think it made it 10 times worse, but the Yellowstone area, what a cluster that is.
1: Yeah. Oh, yeah.
0: I mean, you got to get into the park at the butt crack of dawn to try to see anything, because by 11 o'clock or so, packed. I mean, there, you cannot get into any of the sites because there is so many people and so much traffic. It was like that for the Grand Tetons as well, because we went to the Grand Teton National Park. And, I mean, thousands of people. Thousands. We one day found one secluded spot. I was like, I got to find somewhere where we can just sit and enjoy some of this.
1: Quiet.
0: The quiet. And we were out on, like, a stream. This boardwalk that went out onto the stream. Picturesque. Quiet. And I kid you not, within 4 minutes, you hear behind us, dum, dum, dum, dum, dum, dum. Another family come, you know, traipsing down and sat down like next to us. I was like, are you kidding me? And we laughed because Yellowstone in that area is such beautiful, pristine scenery, okay? It's a beautiful part of the country. But you're sitting there trying to enjoy all this, and you hear like,
1: Yeah.
0: All this traffic. And there's a kid over here screaming his brains out as you're trying to hear like a ranger tell you what's going on. And people talking. It's like, oh my God, this was a bad idea.
1: Oh, yeah. I'm sure you were regretting at least the Yellowstone stop.
0: There was, you guys, there was so much noise and so many people that it really does take away from the beauty of this national park.
1: Yeah.
0: It really, really does. What else did we do? Katie, so many waterfalls.
1: You showed me some videos of the waterfalls you saw, and I'm jealous.
0: So many waterfalls.
1: Like a lot of really big waterfalls, too.
0: So much good food. Really good food.
1: I'm jealous of that, too.
0: The parade for the 4th in Cody, Wyoming was, like, literally 4 hours long.
1: Was it really in Cody, Wyoming?
2: Oh, there's more.
0: Yeah, so Cody is, like, a very patriotic town. And I guess it's, like, one of the main spots to go for 4th of July parades. And in the West, they're like kind of known for their parades.
1: Uh-huh.
0: Like to kick things off, they had a helicopter like flying low to kick off the parade. That was the first thing. So he's, you know, as he's going down the street and you're looking up at him like, oh, my God. And like small town, but yet bombastic. Like they had a part where it was all the John Deere tractors and it just kept going and going. They probably had like 300 John Deere tractors in the parade.
1: 300?
0: It was so many. And I'm not even exaggerating. It was insane. Absolutely insane, as Josh would say.
2: That's cool.
0: But yeah, it was just a good time. I bought a new cowboy hat. I felt very rugged in that.
2: Was that the one that you sent the picture of us? Like, was that the new one you were rocking?
1: With the white hat.
0: Yeah.
2: That looks good. You look good in that hat.
0: Yeah, I really like it.
2: It fits you. It fits you. Yeah, it does.
0: But yeah, 2,000 miles, and it's a part of the country, too, where there is essentially no cell phone signal in a lot of it.
1: Yeah.
0: And there were many times when we were out in the middle of nowhere, like the only car on the road for like an hour or two. And the maps on my phone kept going in and out because it kept having to go into SOS mode because there's no signal.
1: Uh-huh.
0: And I started freaking out a little bit because I generally like throw in an atlas or a map or something, and I didn't. And I'm thinking, we are out in the middle of nowhere,
1: yeah.
0: And if my map truly goes down, I'm lost. I have no idea where we are. Or if we have car issues, anything yeah. like that, I'm like, we are so screwed.
1: And
0: you
1: you're
0: know?
1: The adult. You're in charge.
0: So I know!
1: You're like, man, I wish like, my dad was here.
0: I start calculating, like, how much water do we have? How many snacks?
1: Yeah.
0: Like, how long can we just hang before somebody rolls up on us? Maybe stops.
1: Nothing's happened. You just
0: yeah.
1: are thinking ahead.
0: Yeah.
1: Yeah, yeah.
0: So are you like that when it comes to road trips? Do
1: yeah.
0: you have a map?
1: I usually grab a physical map, but it's because I moved to Colorado from North Dakota when I turned 18. So I've made so many trips back mm-hmm. home way before the days of GPS
0: yeah.
1: and all that stuff. So I've had to get physical maps from gas stations mm-hmm. and make my way through Montana, South Dakota, Wyoming a lot mm-hmm. of the time. So yeah, I like to also have the physical hard copy of the map, just in case.
2: See,
1: yeah.
2: Katie, I'm too young to where I'd be like, where's the little blue dot?
1: You don't
2: Why
1: even
2: is it
1: know.
2: Not tracking me?
0: Yeah, that'd be
2: where
0: cool.
2: am I?
1: Yeah, like I'm pretty sure, Josh, you would have problems like
2: oh, yeah.
1: with just a physical map. And that's the thing.
2: Absolutely.
1: I don't think Baby Nana could make her way. She could barely get through the metro
0: oh,
1: area without
0: she
1: GPS.
0: Barely dress herself.
1: No,
0: I know.
1: Come on. She's a great dresser.
0: She's
1: that's
0: like, Mom,
1: not
0: which way to Boulder?
1: yeah. yeah.
0: She'd be screwed for sure.

0: I love the question off the air in regards to me being up in Cody, Wyoming for the 4th of July parade. Katie's like, did they throw candy?
1: Well, yeah, because we don't get to do that
0: anymore. A lot of candy was being thrown.
1: Yeah, the place where I went to see the parade up in New York as well, it's just a small little old town up in upstate New York. They had a parade, and they were throwing candy off of their floats, like, I mean, with the scoops you would see in the candy store where they're filling bags, they had those and they were throwing them out into the streets.
0: Nice.
1: But the problem was there's only like 200 people in this town and a good 75% of them are like 80. So none of these people were picking up the candy. So then you just saw the streets lined with candy. And it was the good stuff.
0: Yeah.
1: We're talking chocolate, the fruity Tootsie Rolls, all those things.
0: Mm-hmm.
1: So then you have me going up and down the street. My pockets were so full of candy and everyone was laughing at me because I was like pushing children out of the way, like that's my chocolate peanut butter cup.
0: As you should.
1: But yeah, it made me really nostalgic for the parades I grew up with.
0: Because there's not a lot of that here.
1: We don't throw candy in our parades.
0: It's a liability.
1: And I get it. We don't want to hurt somebody. Nah. But I remember the year they were trying to throw marshmallows. And I was like, okay, this is not it.
0: There was a lot of candy in the announcers. We were set up kind of right by the announcers. And they were very concerned if there's a white line on the street. And you couldn't cross the white line to get the candy. And the whole time this Karen is on the mic. Don't cross the white line! Don't go over the white line! Like, in her defense, though, there was a ton of horses in the parade. And I don't think she just wanted the small children to get trampled.
1: Well, yeah.
0: There is that.
1: Yeah, she was
0: It's all part of growing up.
1: Of safety. She also got a microphone and got some power.
0: Don't go over the white line! At one point, I looked at Nicole. I was like, my God. Relax. You're ruining this. All right, guys. We're going to play a little Olivia Dean for you. We'll be back in about 2 minutes and 40 seconds. We're going to read this email that came in over the past week. It wasn't even an email. It came in on our Instagram from Polly. And the email has to do with hitting it.
1: Well,
2: what?
1: Jeremy.
0: Hitting it. What are we hitting? Well,
1: jeez.
0: We'll find out in about 2 minutes and 40 seconds. Hitting it.

0: best things about this job is you guys send in all the crap that's going on in your life, and we get to read it on the air and dissect all your issues and let our listeners chime in as well. So if you'd like to call in and sound off about Polly's message that came in, 303-691-1649. Polly says, "Hey guys, I was leaving work after a long day about a week ago, and while backing out of my parking spot, I accidentally bumped my boss's car. Kinda hard. I heard it, I felt it. I got out, looked at both vehicles, honestly couldn't see much damage. I drive a big pickup, so my rear bumper didn't really show anything. The next morning, my boss came storming into the office because someone had scraped his car. She's like, here's where it gets bad. He immediately accused one of my coworkers." She says they've never really gotten along, so he was convinced it had to be them. My coworker denied it over and over, but my boss wasn't buying it, and I said nothing.
1: Oh, no.
0: Parentheses, she put evil grin.
1: Yeah.
0: Now the whole office thinks my coworker did it. The problem is my truck is blue, and the scrape on my boss's car is blue. To make matters worse, I already had a dent in my rear bumper before this happened, so if anyone really started digging, it wouldn't look great for me. Part of me feels awful because an innocent person is taking the blame. The other part of me keeps thinking, meh, my boss already disliked them before this and didn't exactly have time for them. Anyway, if I confess now, I could end up paying for the damage, getting in trouble at work, and admitting I kept quiet while somebody else took the heat.
1: Kind of what you did, though.
0: Pretty much.
1: Yeah, kind of what they did.
0: She goes, "Before you guys ask, no, we don't have cameras in the parking area. I could totally get away with this. Do I come clean and hope honesty counts for something, or is it too late now and I should just let this die?" She says, "I'm going to change my name. You guys can call me Polly." So there's Polly's dilemma. Backed into the boss's truck. Somebody else is getting blamed for it at the office. Although the boss and that person, they don't already get along anyway.
1: I know. Well,
0: so what she should do about this? I kind of feel like we've all been in a position where we have, like, ruined something or dented or something.
1: Damaged,
0: broke something,
1: right?
0: Damaged something.
1: Yeah.
0: And we just shut up about it, right?
1: Maybe we just don't tell on ourselves. Yeah.
0: Yeah, you just shut up about it.
1: Absolutely, I've been in that situation. Not this one particular, but yeah, this one's a doozy.
0: You've ruined a couple marriages. You've kept quiet about that.
1: No one needs to know about it. Yeah. So why tell, right?
0: Yeah, why speak up?
2: Bring it up now.
0: All right, so what should Polly do about this situation? Should she go ahead and come clean, or it sounds like this might just blow over, so she should just let it die, is her quote at the end. We would love to talk to you guys. It's been a minute since we've had some callers on the line with us, but you can call us, you can text us. 303-691-1MIX, 303-691-1649. I'll get you in the studios for Show Wants Tonight.
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2: Are wide open right now for Show Wants to Know. We had three people on the line. Two of you dropped off. Stop doing that. Don't be scared. Call back. Jessica is still on the line, but if you want to talk about Polly's situation, 303-691-1649. She said she was leaving work after a long day about a week ago, and she backed out of her parking spot and bumped the boss's car. And she didn't say anything. He came in the next day pretty pissed off and started blaming another coworker who he doesn't really get along with.
3: Mm-hmm.
2: And Polly kept quiet about it. She's like, I'm not going to say anything.
3: Right.
2: But now she's kind of feeling a little guilty about it.
3: Well, yeah. That's going to sit with you, Polly.
2: Yeah. Karma might come back and get you. Karma.
3: Yes.
2: But I see phone lines are ringing right now. 303-691-1649. What should Polly do? Here's Jessica. Hi, Jess.
4: Hi, good morning.
2: Well, good morning to you. Thanks for calling. What's your advice for Polly?
4: She absolutely needs to come clean.
3: Okay.
4: This is exactly what's wrong with the world today. Take responsibility for your actions, grow up, and come clean.
3: Yeah. The accountability part, right, Jessica? I'm with
4: yes.
3: you. I'm just like, to completely like let someone else take the blame is crazy to me.
2: Dad, totally do
4: That's
2: it.
4: That's terrible.
3: It's so bad.
2: Dad, totally do it.
3: No, it's so bad.
2: That's like, fine.
3: It's one
2: nobody
3: thing if,
2: needs to
3: if
2: know.
3: Nobody gets caught. That's one thing. But if someone else is getting in trouble for what you did, Jessica, I'm with you 100%. She needs to come clean.
2: Maybe that yep. other coworker had it coming.
4: No. The truth always reveals itself.
2: I don't know.
4: It does. Get it over with.
2: People are texting in. Check the cameras. Again, in case you missed it, in the email she said, before you guys ask, we don't have cameras in the parking area. I could totally get away with this.
3: Yeah, that was part of it.
2: Yeah, so I kind of want to know what kind of car the boss has, too. Like, if it's something really expensive or...
3: Which makes it even more difficult.
2: Doesn't matter. Just go tell him you did it. All right, Jess, I have you down for Tell the Boss. Thank you for calling in. Very kind of you. Here's Marky Mark. Hi, Mark.
5: Hey, how you doing?
2: Well, we're super dupes, buddy. What do you think Polly should do?
5: Well, unfortunately, I also think she should tell the boss. She's in a bad situation now because she's let it go. When it happened, she should have just walked in and said, oh, my God, I'm so sorry. I accidentally hit your car.
3: Yeah.
5: And just... the trouble is we go through life, we try to teach our kids these things. You've got to live it, too. You can't teach something and then live an immoral life or whatever.
2: Maybe she doesn't have kids. She's not teaching anybody anything. It's just her.
5: Yeah, well, even then, there's not a lot sometimes we can control in life, but we can control who we are. And we can be good people, as they say. How would you like to be treated yourself? And then plus, whether you like the person or not, the fact that someone else is taking heat and hurting them makes it even worse.
2: Right.
5: You know, if he had either way, she should just tell. And it's unfortunate. But in our society, we have more crime. Everything's being stolen. I'm at the supermarket and we have armed guards. I mean, our society, unfortunately, has come to that in some places. And the way to change that starts with each person, you know, living better.
2: Look at you, Dr. Phil. This is good stuff.
3: No, Mark, I love
2: this. This is good stuff. I still think you should play dumb. I had no idea.
3: No. I think, Mark, what you said, that's going to sit with me a minute. We don't have much control about things, but we do have control about who we are.
2: That's really good.
3: It's really good.
2: And she's a bad backer-outer, it sounds like. That's who she is.
3: I don't have a rear-view camera anymore, Jer.
2: Mark, you are very wise. We appreciate you calling in and spewing your wisdom.
3: Yeah.
2: I think I could... air on the side. I've had big trucks, and if you hit stuff, sometimes you're like, I didn't even know.
3: Really?
2: So I think she can be like, oh, I had no idea.
3: Really?
2: Yeah. I think you're fine. I think you're fine, Polly. Here's Heston.
6: Hi, guys. How are you?
2: Well, we're super dupes, buddy. What do you want to say to Polly?
6: Yeah, I agree with everybody that's called previously. I mean, I think you have a moral obligation. You damage someone else's property, and if that happened to me, I would want somebody to come clean. And the longer she doesn't say anything, the worse it's going to get. So I think she should just bite the bullet and let him know, and everything will kind of resolve itself.
2: Kind of play
6: fine
2: out
6: after that.
3: Yeah.
2: I guess you can go in, you know, with your tail between your legs and say, hey, you know, I've been sitting on this. I'm so sorry. That was me. My bad.
6: Yeah.
2: And then he'll fire you.
6: I think the longer she doesn't do that, the worse it's going to get.
2: I think you're right.
3: I think it's already too late, though.
2: You think?
3: Yeah, I think that she should have come clean in the beginning. Now she might get fired. Mm. Right? Don't you think? Just for lying?
2: Heston, thank you for your call. It's 3 for 3 there on the line of you got to go in and say something.
3: I think, and here, like, I would say something because of the karma thing that you mentioned. Because every bad thing that happened to me there on out, I would attribute back to me hitting my boss's car and not telling them, well, this is my karma. Is what I get, you know? Like, I would just go through life like that.
2: You think?
3: There's no way to live life, Jeremy. Just thinking that bad karma is going to come your way because you did something and you're just waiting for it.
2: Listen, I got a question about bad karma and how it works. So you did one bad thing.
3: Yeah.
2: So does karma come back and just do one bad thing to you?
3: No.
2: Or does it, like, you get 4 or 5?
3: Two medium
2: things. No, that's not how it works.
3: You don't know how karma works.
2: That's not how it works. You do one bad thing, then it comes back to bite you once.
3: But
2: that's all you get.
3: What if it's like something bad doesn't happen for a while, and then you're just waiting for something bad to happen?
2: Let me ask you this.
3: It's not a way to live.
2: She did one bad thing.
3: Uh-huh.
2: Can she turn around today and do 2 good things to cancel out the one bad thing?
3: Can you cancel
2: out the bad karma? Like, today she's going to go volunteer at, like, a homeless shelter and go read to orphans.
3: Okay.
2: And this will cancel all this out.
3: Then you go find your coworker a new job. And then you're good.
2: Nah, they'll be fine.
3: they'll find it themselves.
2: All right, guys. Thanks for having some fun with us. This is why we do the Show Wants to Know segment. We get to read things going on in your life. Give you some answers. Polly, the people have spoken. Everyone except me. You need to go in and probably tell your boss that you did this. Apologize. Swallow your pride. Swallow all the nonsense and just say, hey, I did it. Fess up, all right?
3: Yeah. It's going to be bad for you, though, because you waited.
2: Or just play dumb. If you ever want to send a message to us, find us on Facebook and Instagram, Jeremy, Katie, Josh.
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25: Another hot day for the Denver Metro. Highs in the upper 90s today with sunny skies. We'll have overnight lows in the mid-60s. Tonight will be mostly clear. Highs around 95 tomorrow with more sunshine. The same for Thursday. And on Friday, we'll be around 95 with sunny skies. I'm Denver 7 meteorologist Stacy Donaldson.
26: 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Minor crash, westbound 36 before Interlochen Northwest Parkway. It's on the shoulder. Lanes open. Traffic drags a bit from Federal. It's about a 7-minute delay. That's getting better. There's a crash northbound Parker Road at Havana and a problem westbound Hamden just before Parker Road. Feeling stuck? Think bigger. 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
1: Hi, what's up? Katie, hit us with some of that local flair, girl.
2: Yeah, we've got some good stuff today because the Artemis 2 crew is going to speak at Red Rocks.
3: Are you serious?
2: I know. This is so exciting. And it's just $1 a ticket. I'm sure they won't last, though. August 3rd is when it's going to be happening out in Morrison. And they're going to have highlights from the mission as well as a question and answer period. So you can ask Jeremy and Reed what they experienced up there. But they're going to have a STEM fair beforehand also. And it is to celebrate the Rocky Mountain region's contribution to their trip. So tickets are going to go
1: really
2: on
1: neat.
2: Sale. Yeah, I am really excited for this. Friday at noon is when you can pick up your tickets. But again, I feel like this is something that's going to sell out immediately.
1: I want to go to this.
2: Yeah.
1: And I want to dress in full astronaut gear, like the white spacesuit with the helmet and everything, and just sit there. Front row.
2: Oh, wait, that won't make it weird
1: and
2: at all,
1: I'm
2: going to
1: walk like I'm on the moon.
2: Exactly. Yeah.
1: Over there.
2: Yeah.
1: Uh-huh. And I hope it's on a 95-degree day.
2: Oh, yeah.
1: So hot!
2: Exactly.
1: Mission control!
2: Who is this on the sweaty sun.
1: Astronaut? Houston, we have a problem.
2: A big problem.
1: I'm dying in my own sweat.
2: His name is Jeremy. I do feel like a lot of people are going to want to go to
1: this is a big deal. Yeah. Yeah, they've got some videos and pictures that have never been seen before from their trip and everything. So.
2: Yeah, and we all were just so excited that it happened. I mean, after it happened, everybody loved these guys. So the
1: Can you name the other two besides Reed and Jeremy?
2: No, only because of you. That's the only reason I know
1: those Victor two. And Christina, I
2: okay,
1: believe,
2: there so. You go. You know, so you really are a fan. So make sure you get your tickets. Again, noon on Friday is when they hit. And then how about we do the Mile High status in Denver? It is set in stone again, the new location of Denver's Mile High Marker at the state capitol, they now have it on the 17th step. So this marker is going to join the older attempts. There's three of them on the 15th step, the 18th step, and the 13th step. They took those measurements back in 1909, 1969, and 2003, respectively.
1: They're all over the place.
2: They are.
1: For those of you who have no idea what Katie's talking about, Mile High City, right?
2: Mile High City,
1: so they put
2: yes.
1: the mile marker. Marker on the steps
2: of the Capitol,
1: marking Capitol. A mile high.
2: Yes,
1: and
2: yes.
1: apparently it's been on the wrong step a few times.
2: They have been moving it around, but here's the thing. It's not because they did it wrong or because the earth has moved. That's what I thought.
1: It's breathing.
2: It's because technology has advanced so much, they can get a much better reading and they can be much more accurate about where that mile high actually lays. So that's the story that they're giving
1: I
2: us.
1: I thought maybe
2: anyway.
1: The last couple guys were literally a mile high.
2: Right?
1: And they're like, yeah, 13th. Step, bro.
2: It is Colorado.
1: It's fine, man. You Nobody know? Will ever notice.
2: Can't put it past them.
1: Let's go smoke a fatty.
2: I love how the new spot on the 17th step there, it is marked by a very official stroke of a Sharpie right now.
1: Hey!
2: I know, yeah, because the original plan was to install that plaque on the 17th step by Colorado Day on August 1st, because that is our 150th birthday as
1: right.
2: well. So they wanted to make it a big thing. They didn't get it done in time. Apparently, it's a little harder to measure a mile high than we thought. They're going to delay it to next year. So they're still going to do it. They're not just going to do it, just not going to do it on August 1st. So there's that. But there's a new step.
1: If I was part of the Sharpie marketing team, I would be all over this this morning.
2: Good. Are you kidding me?
1: Yeah.
2: So official, they use the Sharpie.
1: Exactly. Get on it, Team Sharpie.
2: Yes, what are you doing? Jeez. Sleeping in? but that's definitely a great story because now we have four plaques.
1: It's funny.
4: Yes.
1: Funny.
2: There you go. There's your Mile High High.
1: There you go, guys. You're up to date.
5: Put your hands up.
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25: 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As a minor crash finally cleared out, westbound 36 up near Interlochen Northwest Parkway, lanes open. Traffic drags a little bit crowded there, but that's looking better. No other problems. It's busy 270 through Commerce City. The drive on I-25 traveling between downtown and the tech center, just under 30 minutes. Southbound 225 crowded from Parker Road down to I-25 at 7 minutes. 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

0: 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I will give you and Katie the same five pop culture trivia questions. Best out of five wins. Ties go to Katie, unless I'm in a really good mood. And you should call in and play. I haven't been able to play this goofy game in
1: I know. I bet you're jonesing.
0: So. I am.
1: Yeah.
0: 303-691-1649. Katie, what are we playing for
1: Ooh,
0: today?
1: We have Sarah McLachlan tickets to give away. Yeah, she is at Red Rocks, and it's going to be a great show. She's going to be there on the 28th. So,
0: beautiful.
1: Yeah.
0: She have a bunch of animals in cages up
1: there? And in
0: there?
1: The arms of an angel, you'll have a great time. Yes.
0: Oh, I like her. I like her.
1: I like her. She's got a great voice. It's just she's so associated with
0: that pet commercial,
1: yes,
0: right?
1: Yes, she is. But, I mean, who doesn't love Sarah McLachlan? So,
0: she's actually very talented.
1: Up for grabs.
0: Oh, and come on, it's at Red Rocks. Are you kidding me?
1: I know. It's going to be a great show.
0: If you know a lot about stuff, TV, movies, music, brands, slogans, it's all pop culture stuff, 303-691-1MIX, 303-691-1649 will get you in the studios to play Katie Crush in about 3 minutes and 30 seconds here at MIX, right after Usher.

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1: Yeah.
2: Five questions. Two players. One winner.
3: I'm a winner.
2: Who's getting crushed today?
4: I can't wait to crush you people.
5: It's time to play Katie Crush.
2: With JKJ.
1: Ooh, it definitely is. And it looks like Abby made it through. Hi, Abby. Good morning.
6: Hi, good morning.
1: Good morning. Tell us a little bit about yourself, Abby.
6: I'm Abby. I'm from Thornton, Colorado, and I'm a mama to a 1.5-year-old little boy.
1: Very nice. What's the little boy's name?
6: His name is Lucas.
1: Little Lucas.
7: Little Lucas.
1: Now, do you have a job or are you a stay-at-home mom?
6: I'm a stay-at-home mama.
1: Good for you.
7: Best job ever.
8: Yeah.
1: Bye-bye.
6: Yes, it's the best job. I wouldn't trade it for anything.
7: No, especially when they're that little. It's my favorite.
6: Oh, yeah. So they're great.
1: What are you making for dinner tonight?
6: Probably spaghetti.
1: Oh, I want to be your son.
7: I know.
6: He loves it. So.
1: Yeah. Do you do double meat in your spaghetti sauce where you do the ground beef and the sweet Italian sausage?
6: Sometimes, not always.
1: That's the way you do it, Abby. You should turn that into always do that, okay?
6: Oh, yes.
1: All right. Katie, you got anything you want to say to Abby?
7: Abby, bring that mama bear out. We are ready to play, okay?
6: Okay.
1: All right. Get out of here. So Katie's going to get... Are you on a speakerphone or Bluetooth, first of all, Abby? Yeah. It's a little hard to hear
6: you. No, I am not. I am in the car, though.
1: you just got a crappy phone. All right, so Katie goes into a room where she can't hear anything. I come up with a question so there's no cheating. Best out of five wins. Ties go to Katie. Are you ready to play?
6: Yes, I am.
1: All right. Who is Ernie's best friend?
6: Bert.
1: What Broadway musical has songs that are titled The Music of the Night, Angel of Music, and Chandelier Crash?
6: I'm going to pass. I do not know.
1: Pass. Third question. What long-running TV show consists of people stranded on an island and voting off the weakest link?
6: Lost?
1: Fourth question. In the Chronicles of Narnia, how did the children first enter the magical world?
6: Through the wardrobe.
1: And your fifth question. Going back to a TV show called Married with Children, where did Al Bundy work?
6: I do not know that one either. I am so sorry.
1: Well, don't apologize. All right, we're going to get Katie back in here and see how you did there, sweet Abby.
3: Hey, hi, I'm back.
1: Well, hi, Katie.
3: Hi.
1: Let me make a note here on how many Abby got right, and then we'll dive into it. All right, you ready?
7: I'm ready.
1: Okay.
7: I'm nervous. You've had a lot of time to think about these. I'm nervous. Okay.
1: Actually, I scrambled and got it done about 20 minutes.
6: You'll probably beat me, so it'll be okay.
1: Oh, poor Abby.
7: You got this, Abby.
1: You still have spaghetti in your future.
7: Yeah.
1: So. Okay, Katie, who is Ernie's best friend?
7: Oh, Bert.
1: Hey, Bert.
7: Yeah.
1: Abby also said Bert. Hooray.
7: Abby, you got this.
1: What Broadway musical has songs that are titled The Music of the Night, Angel of Music, and Chandelier Crash?
7: I don't know. Cats?
1: No. Abby said pass. It's the very famous Phantom of the Opera.
7: It's on my list of things to watch.
1: Oh, but so good.
7: I've never seen it.
1: Soundtrack's banging, too.
6: Me neither.
7: Okay.
1: Really?
7: Yeah.
1: Hell of a soundtrack. You will dance to that in the shower.
7: Are you sure? Okay. I just don't think that's
1: the shower won't even be on or nothing. You'll just wander into your bathroom, get in the shower, and dance.
7: Bust a move.
1: Or nothing.
7: Okay.
1: What long-running TV show consists of people stranded on an island and voting off the weakest link?
7: Like Survivor?
1: Like what?
7: Survivor?
1: Hey, Abby, you said Lost.
7: Aww.
1: Sad day for you. Fourth question. In the Chronicles of Narnia, how did the children first enter the magical world?
7: The bed stick. Hold on.
1: Bed knobs and broomsticks?
7: Yes, right? Bed knob, right? Bed knob, broomstick?
1: No, it's through the wardrobe cabinet.
7: That's right. is what Abby the said. The it's that
1: it's
7: one.
1: It's like, duh.
7: Man. Ugh. Oh, I'm sorry.
0: You lie in the witch and the bed knob.
8: You dork.
1: All right, final one coming from Married with Children. I know.
7: Oh, I love that show. I love this show. Okay.
1: Where did Al Bundy work?
7: A woman's shoe store. He hated it. He hated every minute of
1: Abby
7: his life.
1: Passed.
7: But he did score those four touchdowns.
1: Okay, so Abby, you got 1-2. Katie, you got 1-2-3. Abby, you've been crushed by Katie.
6: Oh well.
7: I know.
1: Oh well.
7: He's had fun playing with you, though, yeah. Abby.
6: Yeah, thank you guys so much.
1: Enjoy your spaghetti tonight, Abby.
7: Get it.
6: Thank you.
1: Double meat, okay?
6: Okay.
1: Okay, right, bye.
6: Bye.
1: Ah, she was ready to get off the phone, wasn't she? She was done with us. Katie, good news. We'll play again tomorrow morning. We'll see how you do.
7: All right.
1: There you go. It's Katie Crush here at Mix.
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14: Denver weather. Another hot day for the Denver Metro. Highs in the upper 90s today with sunny skies. We'll have overnight lows in the mid-60s tonight. It'll be mostly clear. Highs around 95 tomorrow with more sunshine. The same for Thursday. And on Friday, we'll be around 95 with sunny skies. I'm Denver 7 meteorologist Stacey Donaldson.
15: A couple of late problems on our drive out here, including a crash northbound 225 just south of Alameda. This report sponsored by Taco Bell. Trying to sort out what lanes are going to be blocked up in there. But boy, we are jammed solid all the way back past Mississippi and growing. And we have some sort of issue westbound Highway 36 approaching Sheridan. Looks like it's already clearing out of traffic. We're going to be a little heavy from Federal headed west through there. A little leftover slowing southbound I-25 passing downtown and getting heavy into the tech center yet. Taco Bell's new jalapeno citrus salsa, the sauce with the main character energy at participating U.S. Taco Bell locations for a limited time only, while supplies last.

0: Well, we like to give you a little brief sports update here at Mix 100 with Jeremy, Katie, and Josh. And Joshy Boy is our resident sports expert. What you got over there?
1: This is one of the silliest things I have ever heard. Since the dawn of social media, there have been influencers, and there are a billion and a half social media influencers who want to do the health crazes. Hey, I'm a health influencer. And one of the craziest things these guys try to do is they always try to one-up each other, right? I got the health hacks. I got the better health hack. Well, one of these people is trying to do it at the World Cup. A social media influencer, he calls himself, has come under fire because he was at the World Cup. It was the Morocco versus Haiti game. And he bought a seat to run a 5K during the game, and he wanted to run a 5K in his seat, so he would stand on the chair and run in place and try
0: that.
1: To
0: what
1: run
0: a
1: 5K.
2: Right?
1: Before,
0: imagine being behind that guy.
2: And, I know.
1: Well, this is the thing.
0: Sit down, jerk.
1: I'm so close to a million followers. Get me to a million followers, guys. This is the video that's going to do it.
0: I'd unfollow him.
1: And people around him hated
2: him.
1: Yeah. He was bumping in. The video is crazy because he was bumping into people, spilling drinks, knocking their popcorn out of hands. And they were pissed at this guy.
2: Well, yeah.
0: I wasn't right, even there, Jerry, and I'm pissed.
1: He is losing followers now. It completely did the opposite thing of him.
2: Yeah.
1: People around the seating area were saying, hey, I want to fight you for what you're doing.
0: Yeah, buy me some new popcorn.
1: The comments underneath the video, he thought people would be so happy. And they're like, I'm so pissed at you. I want to fight people for the people that you pissed off. And the influencer just now replies, hey, man, you can't win them all.
2: Yeah.
1: I can't make everybody happy.
2: Well,
1: what an idiot.
2: People paid all that money to go see a World Cup match. And there he is taking
1: tickets worth thousands of dollars.
0: I feel like security would escort him out at
2: some
0: point.
1: No, this is the thing. FIFA praised him.
0: FIFA came out
1: and said, good for you for doing it in the time of the game. Like you
0: what
1: did it
0: the FIFA?
1: But what the heck? Why would they praise him for that?
0: I don't know. This is why I don't watch soccer.
1: Dumbest thing I've ever heard in
0: my
1: life.
0: This is why we need to wrap this stupid soccer stuff up.
1: Hey, just till Sunday, Jer.
2: You know,
0: yes.
2: What the FIFA is epic, though.
0: What the FIFA?
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20: Got this big crash cleaning up northbound 225 just south of Alameda. This report sponsored by Groundworks Colorado. The accident's going to be tying up the two left lanes, so you want to keep right through there. But the backup stretch past Iliff at this point, you can always hop off the highway, use Sable or Chambers to the east or Peoria to the west. Try and get yourself around this big backup. That's adding about 25 extra minutes to the drive in there. And another new crash. This is northbound I-25 directly over the Broadway Bridge. The two left lanes are also blocked up on this wreck. Traffic backups there stretch past Downing and Growing. 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

0: Well, that's it. I just might leave right now. No. The show is over. It is done. We got to go plan tomorrow's show. I think we might be touching on a bit of a spending problem that baby Nana has, which is Katie's daughter. She's buying some ridiculous stuff.
1: A little frivolous.
0: In my eyes, at least.
1: Well, in mine, too.
0: Yours, too, yeah.
1: I don't know if I'm wrong or not, so,
0: You'll have to tune in tomorrow morning to find out what the heck she's buying. In the meantime, Big Rob is coming up next, and he is going to go commercial-free for about 90 minutes, starting at 11:30, which is perfect time to throw Mix 100 on there at the office. Enjoy some tunes, courtesy of Big Rob. Before we get out of here, Josh, what did you learn today?
2: Oh, I learned that side booby can also act as a little wallet. I did not know that. Had no clue.
1: Oh, yeah. You can learn today, Josh. You can put all kinds of stuff in there. Okay. Well, I found out that it is a lot harder to measure a mile high than I thought. So you can find out all about the city of Denver's new marker. It's in our podcast, mix100.com or wherever you get your pods, right?
0: I learned something off the air today.
1: Oh.
0: It didn't make it to air until now.
1: Oh. Oh, no.
0: Josh is going to dress as a cow today and go to Chick-fil-A.
1: Yes, you're the best uncle ever.
0: He is going to dress as a cow.
1: For his nephews.
0: Go get
2: literally just
0: chicken.
2: For the free chicken sandwich.
1: Because you're a good uncle and you're doing it for your nephews.
2: I'll take pics.
0: Send udder pics.
1: Yes. Okay. Squeeze it.
0: If you missed any part of the show today, hop on over to mix100.com, click the podcast link, relive moments from the show, or just search Jeremy, Katie, Josh, where you get your favorite pods. Stick around, have some fun with Big Rob. He's up next, and we'll see you guys bright and early tomorrow morning. Have a super dupes day. We're Jeremy, Katie, Josh here at Mix 100.
1: Bye. Bye.

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1: You're the reason the thermostat's jealous.
0: Yeah, that's right. Own it.
1: This is Mix 100, Denver's official summer station. Beautiful.

0: is that Ed Sheeran wrote this song. In fact, he sang it at his show as part of a Songs I Wrote But Never Performed set. He did it Mile High on the 4th of July. It was so good.
1: All the times that you rain on my parade.

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started 3 hours late. The show started. Jay-Z came on at midnight. But those who waited patiently got to see the return of Rihanna came up for a guest spot during the show. So good to see her. Hope she's back soon. It's Mix 100. Jay-

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the best part of that three-hour delay for the Jay-Z concert in New York at Yankee Stadium. It was his third night, and people were trying to sneak in, so they had to slow the roll getting him in, but Rihanna made up for it.

do it. It is the All Access Summer on Mix 100, and I got tickets for you to go see The Head and the Heart on Thursday night at Red Rocks right now. It's a sold-out show, and I got tickets to caller number 10. 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

0: Somebody hooked up with some free tickets right now. 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
0: Jennifer, where are you calling from?
1: Thornton.
0: Do you got plans on Thursday night?
1: I do not.
0: You have plans now. You're going to Red Rocks.
1: Woo!
0: Head in the Heart going to be up there. When's the last time you went to Red Rocks?
1: Last summer.
0: What was the show?
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0: Oh, man. He was just there last week. You didn't go back.

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1: 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Ariana Grande, no longer single officially. She has been seen with her ex, Ricky Alvarez. Well, and while performing her song Seven Rings at her show last night, she changed the lyrics to confirm the relationship. Go ahead, take a listen. Fans obviously hyping her up. And in case you missed it, she said, wrote some songs about Ricky. We always find our way back. People in the comments are being savage, though, saying, oh, he must have just gotten married. Oh, my gosh. And every time we think we're done with the Justin Baldoni Blake Lively case, something else pops up. Basically, they both lost their cases, but the judge agreed for Justin to pay Blake's legal fees to end this. And Blake asked for $8 million. And Justin is now asking the judge to deny her request for that much. Like, I get it. That's probably way too much money for all of that. But when is this going to be over? I am so sick of it. And Kylie Jenner's baby daddy, Travis Scott, is being sued by boat workers from an incident in 2024 where Travis fought some of those workers while renting a yacht. It started when Travis demanded to take out a jet ski and the captain refused because he seemed too intoxicated. Travis then got confrontational, and when backup workers on the dock came for assistance, Travis got physical, even sending a woman crashing into a table with injuries. I'm Nina Blanco. That is your Celebrity Quickie. Hang tight. We're going 90 minutes commercial free next on Mix 100.
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3: 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This report is sponsored by Staples. And one problem in the drive, it's a stall on 6th Avenue, westbound 6th Avenue, just before Sheridan. That's in the right lane. It's causing a delay back to Federal. I-70 getting heavier. Had a wreck eastbound at Central Park. That's on the shoulder. I-25 starting to get busy. 225 is headed into Tech Center. And a crash causing a delay, westbound Hamden before Chambers. It's the most wonderful

0: 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Staples, that was easy. I'm Susan Thielen with traffic on Mix 100.
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Denver's Best Music Mix 100. Fort Collins and Colorado Springs made the list for top 10 cities with best drivers. Denver was left out, but honestly, we deserve that. Y'all in the left lane are insane. People swerve in lanes, constant accidents. We are never going to be in that top 10. Bruno Mars headed to Colorado Springs this summer. At least he'll be safe on the roads.

Thanks to Mr. Rooter, the all-access summer is going strong on Mix 100. And coming up in less than 10 minutes, I have another pair of tickets to give away to Glowtopia at Elitch Gardens. Keep it here with Mix.

Music Mix 100. I'm Nina Blanco, and I do have another pair of tickets to give away to go to Glowtopia at Elitch Gardens this Friday. It's the adult water park night. Experience the water park after dark with live DJs, drinks, a foam cannon, water attractions, and those non-stop summer vibes we're all chasing. Caller 50 right now is getting a pair of tickets. Call me at 303-691-1MIX. Reminder, this is a 21 and up event, so only if you're grown, call me. 303-691-1649. 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We are doing this all week, but your chance to win is right now.

0: This is Shawnee, and I'm from Aurora.
1: Shawnee, you got plans this Friday night?
0: I sure don't.
1: Well, I'm going to get you some plans because you just won tickets.
0: Oh, my God. Thank you so much. That's awesome.
1: You're welcome. You are headed to the next Glowtopia at Elitch Gardens. They are kicking out all the kids. It's adults only, 21 and up. Going to have some drinks, going to have the DJs, the foam cannon. 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
0: Oh, my God. That sounds like a blast.
1: Yes. Well, get your outfit together. Tell a friend to meet you, Elitch Gardens, this Friday night, okay?
0: Okay, sounds good. Thank you so much.
1: You're welcome. And tell me what station's hooking it up.
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0: 100, Ashley in Inglewood. You saw that video of the guy in Yellowstone who got thrown in the air by a buffalo. Tell me about your wildlife encounter.
1: Well, I grew up in a really small town of Minturn, Colorado. So hi to all my small town people.
0: Love it.
1: But we always had bears in the back street. So I did have a lot of interactions with watching the bears get into the trash cans. So.
0: Yup. You get waking up in the middle of the night of those bears rooting around in there?
1: Yes, exactly.
0: Yup. You're like, oh, it's just a bear, not a burglar. We're fine.

0: 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Keep it right here as part of your All Access Summer on Mix 100.
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4: 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You have delays on the Boulder Turnpike, the crash west on 36 at Pecos, blocking the two right lanes backed up there, 2I-25. That's a 10 to 15 minute delay. Get to the left side of the highway. Crash on eastbound C-470 between Broadway and University, clear to the shoulder. Off highway, crash at University and Dry Creek. 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

0: gentlemen. Here's Nina.
1: We're playing the 5 at 5, part of your all-access summer powered by Mr. Rooter. And because of them, we're getting you a pair of tickets to go see Darius Rucker at Red Rocks next weekend. The date is Saturday, July 25th. So Saturday at Red Rocks, Darius Rucker. Sign me up. You want to win these tickets? You need to call me 303-691-1MIX to play. All you're doing is answering 5 pretty easy questions to win. So call me right now, 303-691-1649. 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

0: We're playing the 5 at 5. Here's your first question. What kinds of animals live all their lives in water, give birth to their babies in eggs, and have scales on their skin?
1: Fish.
0: Fish is correct. Your second question. How many continents are there on planet Earth?
1: 7.
0: 7 is right. And now your third question. Out of those 7 continents, which one contains the United States of America?
1: North America.
0: North America's right. And your fourth question. In which state can the slogan "Keep Portland Weird" be found?
1: Oregon.
0: Oregon's right. And we made it to the final question. In the movie Finding Nemo, what kind of fish is Nemo?
1: Clownfish.
0: Yes, and you're my winner for the 5 at 5.
1: Yes.
0: Super excited. Head over to Red Rocks next Saturday, July 25th, to see Darius Rucker.
1: Awesome.
0: It's Hootie. He's coming.
1: I'm excited.
0: Well, good. And tell me what station's hooking it up.
1: Mix 100.

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3: 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We had a couple of problems. Heavy traffic trying to get into downtown. Problems are wrecked northbound I-25 at 38th Park Avenue in the two left lanes. Slow back to Colfax, crawling through there, nearly a 15-minute delay. And Aurora, there's a crash working southbound 225 between 6th Avenue and Alameda. That's on the shoulder. 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

0: 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What are your targeted ads looking like these days?
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0: Oh, well, you're doing your research. Yep. You're buying all
1: things. 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
3: 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Jammed up northbound I-25 with a crash. It's northbound 25 at 38th Park Avenue. Left lane blocked back to Lincoln Broadway. Nearly a 30-minute delay there. Out of a rush crash, northbound 225 ramped to westbound 70. That's in the left lane. 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